Good time. Good time. Good time. Good time. Good time. Good time. Good time. Good time. Good time. Good time. Good time. Good time. Good time. Good time. Good time. Good time. Good time. Good time. Good time. Good time. Good time. Good time. Good time. Good time. Good time. Good time. Good time. Good time. Good time. Good time. Good time. Good time. Good time. Good time. Good time. Good time. Good time. Good time. Good time. Good time. Good time. Good time. Good time. Good time. Good time. Good time. Good time. Good time. Good time. Good time. Good time. Good time. Good time. Good time. Good time. Good time. Good time. Good time. Good time. Good time. Good time. Good time. Good time. Good time. Good time. Good time. Good time. Good time. Good time. Good time. Good time. Good time. Good time. Good time. Good time. Good time. Good time. Good time. Good time. Good time. Good time. Good time. Good time. Good time. Good time. Good time. Good time. Good time. Good time. Good time. Good time. Good time. Good time. Good time. Good

0: Thank you.
1: Oh, yeah. That's it. That's it. That's it. That's it. That's it. That's it. That's it. That's it. That's it. That's it. That's it. That's it. That's it. That's it. That's it. That's it. That's it. That's it. That's it. That's it. That's it. That's it. That's it. That's it. That's it. That's it. That's it. That's it. That's it. That's it. That's it. That's it. That's it. That's it. That's it. That's it. That's it. That's it. That's it. That's it. That's it. That's it. That's it. That's it. That's it. That's it. That's it. That's it. That's it. That's it. That's it. That's it. That's it. That's it. That's it. That's it. That's it. That's it. That's it. That's it. That's it. That's it. That's it. That's it. That's it. That's it. That's it. That's it. That's it. That's it. That's it. That's it. That's it. That's it. That's it. That's it. That's it. That's it. That's it. That's it. That's it. That's it. That's it. That's it. That's it. That's it. That's it. That's it. That's it. That's it. That's it. That's it. That's it. That's it. That's it. That's it.

0: bird.
1: What it now?
0: I know a bird is cooler than a water was a jet.
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And I know it's stupid to be mad about the boy. I'm so ashamed of it, but must admit